0: Revista del Consumidor Radio.
1: Gobierno de México.
2: 1, 2, 3 o'clock, 4 o'clock, rock. 5, 6, 7 o'clock, 8 o'clock, rock. 9, 10, 11 o'clock, 12 o'clock, rock, we're gonna rock.

Sputnik and your hound dog crew. I got that rocket baby faster than the Asiatic flu. I got a satellite.

This time, ladies and gentlemen, yes, a Sonny Boy and M.T. Murphy got a version of Disguise is Crying.

crying. 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I'm still trying to find my baby, and I wonder what can she be. So one morning, and she was walking on down the street.

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1: This is a story of Sonny Boy Williamson. I'm going to have with me M.T. Murphy on guitar, Billy Stepney on drums. I was born in a small town called Glendora, Mississippi. That's in Tallahatchie County. But the boys upstate made it possible for Sonny Boy to go from land to land and from state to state. And I hope I'm not making no mistake with you kind friends. I'm gonna tell you like it is. I was born 1897 in this small town, Glendora, Mississippi. 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

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I got lucky. Got my passport so I could travel the country. 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Seen everybody, had some everything. 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I enjoyed myself. So right now, I'm out of the States. Over here in these people's country, boy, they're great. I've been treated so kind. I don't want to leave because it's so fine. My manager made it possible for me to get over the States, all over sea. Berlin, Guam, Water, Cornell, I made it swell. You know, tomorrow night I'm going over in Sweden. Then we go transfer back to Coburn. 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

And now, folks, we're going to take you down to New Orleans, Louisiana. Tell you the story about Didney Ramble. Of course, you know there was a funeral march in front of Didney Ramble where they take the body to the cemetery and they load Brother Gate in the ground. And Bigot,